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Step it up and go, yeah, yeah. Having a sport, glad God step it up and go. 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Got your girl, what you gonna do? 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

Hello, everybody. This is Dudley Taft, and you're listening to the Black and Blues Radio Show. But I think you already knew that, didn't you? 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